0: 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The Energy Night. 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
1: 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It ain't no surprise with the way you look.

0: put a smile on your face. 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It will soon pass, whatever it is. 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